0: 4 with continuous hit music and Elvis Duran in the morning show.
1: Love it!

You've got the Jeremy Show. Best music, the most fun, and always available to you on social media. Jeremy on the air. If you have a second, I'd love to meet you.

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Gracie Abrams' song is called Hit the Wall. Chris Brown, Bryson Tiller, It Depends, and Todd here. Right now, it's for Washington State in the Spokane area. 1,500 firefighters from 23 states currently fighting that Spokane fire. And we wish all of them good health. We'll be praying for you to be able to get that fire out and that you are not harmed in this terrible time there. Ella Langley, Choosing Texas, next. Power 96.

0: Can't start there. Gabriella and Meghan Trainor and T-Pain and Ben Like This. Wacky but true story. Police in Boca Raton, Florida got a call about a car break-in where the thief made off with cash, equipment, a wallet full of credit cards, and of all things, a U.S. Secret Service badge and ID. Interesting. The case cracked open when someone tried using the stolen card to buy a PlayStation. Purchase got declined, but store security cameras caught two men who happened to be in the area around the same time as the original burglary. One of them matched video from the crime scene, leading police straight to 20-year-old Jawan Galette. And just to nail things down, investigators also used GPS data from an ankle monitor. Galette happened to be wearing to confirm his whereabouts, dummy. Oh, for goodness sakes. Pink Pamphilus and Zara Larson next.
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